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1: Here's a song from all you women too. It's a love song. It's called What Is Love. And this was a symbol from that. You gotta give it to them.

Whispered goodbye, she got on a plane, never to return again, but always in my heart. Oh, this love, taking its toll on me.

Hey everybody, this is Chris Williams from the band Codhang, and you are listening to 7VA FM and Francesco Catenacci. Yeah, rock on.

Whispered goodbye, she got on a plane, never to return again, but always in my heart.

Whispered goodbye, she got on a plane, never to return again, but always in my heart. Oh, this love taking its toll on me. She